0: Rock and Roll Party 89.
1: You know, I was wondering, you know, if you could keep on, because the force, it's got a lot of power, and it makes me feel like

0: Celebrity Skins on the Whole na 89, antes teve Elvis Presley com Jailhouse Rock, Franz Ferdinand Do You Want You, e Aerosmith I Don't Wanna Miss a Thing, agora 7:17 Offspring.
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said, are you gonna be my girl? It's one, two, three, take my hand and come with me, because you look so fine that I really wanna make you mine. Really wanna make you mine. 4, 5, 6, come on and get your kicks. Now you don't need

Qual é, Marcelo D2, nos 89 minutos, antes Arctic Monkeys, Arabella e Santana e Chad Kroeger, Why Don't You and I, 10 e 18. Smash Mouth, I'm a Believer, trilha sonora do Shrek.

drive to the top. I've been out of shape, thinking out of the box, I'm an astronaut. I blasted off the planet, rock to cause catastrophe, and it matters more because I had it. Now I had, I thought about wreaking havoc on an opposition. Kinda shocking, they want a static with precision. I'm automatic, quarterback, I ain't talking second, pack it up on.